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0: You know it. 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

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If you saw the Beatles' first appearance on The Ed Sullivan Show, you've really got a hold on me. 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

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The Rocky Mountain Dodge Summer Cruiser, heading out across Central Alberta all summer long on Sunny 94. 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
2: Fog patches in the region, then sunny with some wind and a high of 25. 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The Broomtree Cafe in Lacombe will close its doors at the end of September as the Broomtree Foundation shifts its focus toward food security programs. Lunch service will end September 15th, and the cafe's final day will be September 30th. Founder and executive director Donna Abma says it's not a loss, but a growth opportunity.
3: The cafe and all of the food stuff, it's not goodbye. We're coming into a new chapter. It's going to be incredible to watch.
2: The foundation will continue to post updates on social media and encourage customers to use any remaining gift cards or vouchers before the cafe closes. Ermineskin Cree Nation is moving into the next phase of its election process with four council positions available. A council nomination meeting is scheduled for today from noon to 4 p.m. at the NOK building. Candidates will then have an opportunity to present their platforms at a forum on Friday from 10 to noon, and then voting for council will take place next Wednesday, August 26th. The federal government is proposing to scrap Canada's mandatory zero-emission vehicle requirements, a move Alberta's Premier Smith is calling a victory for the province. Alberta had included the mandate on a list of 9 federal laws and policies it opposed, and Smith argued the requirements were unrealistic and unaffordable. The proposal is not yet in effect, and a 75-day public consultation is open until October 29th, with Ottawa planning to introduce new greenhouse gas standards separately. The effort to establish a men's shed group in Lacombe is gaining momentum after more than 50 men attended an introductory meeting in June. Organizers are now inviting the community to a planning session tomorrow night at 6:30 at the Memorial Center that will give participants a chance to help create a local group focused on connection, shared interests, and supporting men's well-being.
4: They get to decide what they want to do for their men's shed, where they want it to be, kind of how they want it to all run.
2: Explains Alicia Giles, who is navigation and program support with Lacombe FCSS, and says that anyone interested can RSVP through FCSS to attend. And happening in the community, this afternoon in Clive, the public library is hosting a water gun fight at the green space beside the library at 3:30. And tonight in Lacombe is Music in the Park at the Lacombe Memorial Center. Stay ahead with vital alerts and breaking news. Download our Central Alberta online app. In other news, Prime Minister Carney says there has been substantial progress after Trump announced he would delay 3 days the new tariffs that were set to hit Canada. And Canada is on track for its fourth worst wildfire season on record. So far this year, wildfires have burned more than 40,000 square kilometers, marking the first time in history that forest has burned for 4 years in a row in the country. Taking a look at sports, the Jays beat the Rays 10-5 and face them again at 4:40. And in golf, Canada's Brooke Henderson seeks a repeat win in the CPKC Women's Open in Edmonton that begins tomorrow and runs through to Sunday. For more local sports, head to centralalbertaonline.com.
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6: It's going to be sunny today with a high of 25, partly cloudy tonight, low down to 9. A mixture of sun and cloud tomorrow, slight chance of showers in the afternoon and a high of 26. Sunshine and 28 on Friday, sunny and 32 on Saturday. For 24/7 weather updates, stream the Windowmasters Red Deer online player at centralalbertaonline.com.
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0: Sunny 94, good Wednesday morning. It's a Wings Wednesday. It's Tank and it's Aaron. You're playing baseball this week. You have baseball this weekend. And I'll tell you right now, up until at least Sunday, highs in the mid to upper 20s with sunshine.
1: Oh, so in other words, I'm going to need sunscreen, Gatorade, and a lot of water.
0: Do you have a favorite kind of Gatorade?
1: The purple one.
0: I think that's grape, is it not?
1: I don't know. It doesn't taste like grape. It actually tastes like purple.
0: Is it G0 or just the regular full sugar one?
1: Full sugar, baby.
0: 24/7 weather updates because it's looking good going through into the weekend. 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

0: Sunny 94, good morning. It's Tank and Aaron. We are home of Duck Duck Jeep with the Alberta Jeep Dealers next month. Only a few weeks away. The deadline to get into win is Labor Day, Monday, September 7th. A $55,000 Jeep Cherokee we are giving away next month.
1: That is coming up quick. 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
2: Fog patches in the region, then sunny with some wind and a high of 25. 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After more than 5 years serving the Lacombe community, the Broomtree Cafe will close its doors September 30th. The Broomtree Foundation says it will instead direct resources toward expanding food security programs like meals, emergency food support, and meal planning education. Founder Donna Abma says that they've seen need for these programs.
3: We've surpassed what we initially thought food security looks like. It is a great need in our community.
2: The cafe's final lunch service will be September 15th, and the foundation is encouraging customers to use any remaining gift cards or vouchers before the cafe closes. Alberta's government is welcoming a federal proposal to scrap Canada's mandatory electric vehicle sales requirements. Premier Smith and Environment Minister Grant Hunter say the rules were unrealistic, unaffordable, and limited consumer choice. Ottawa says repealing the requirements would give automakers more flexibility while new greenhouse gas standards are developed. And the proposal is not yet in effect, and public consultation on the proposed repeal continues until October 29th. Herman Skin Cree Nation members will head to the polls next week to elect 4 council members. The election follows the August 5th re-election of Chief Joel Mycat to another 3-year term. Before the voting, a council nomination meeting is scheduled for today from noon to 4 p.m. at the NOK building, and then members can hear from candidates at a forum Friday, with voting taking place from 9 to 6 p.m. on Wednesday, August 26th. Plans for Lacombe's Men's Shed continue to move forward. Men interested in helping shape the new community group are invited to a planning meeting tomorrow at 6:30 at the Memorial Center, where organizers say the meeting will focus on deciding what the local men's shed will look like, including where it will meet and what activities members would like to see.
4: So it's going to be for the men that want to run the group to decide moving forward what they want their group to look like. Men's sheds all run kind of differently,
2: explains Alicia Giles, who is navigation and program support with Lacombe FCSS, and says that anyone interested can RSVP through FCSS to attend. And happening in the community, tonight in Lacombe, the Alberta government is hosting an AI data center town hall at the Memorial Center from 6 to 7:30. And tomorrow, the Queer Neighbors Society of Red Deer is hosting an inclusive clothing swap from 5:30 to 7:30 at the Red Deer Public Library downtown branch in the Snell Auditorium. Stream us anytime and anywhere. Download our Central Alberta online app for all your local news. In other headlines, the Alberta Utilities Commission has denied an application to build a natural gas plant that would have powered a massive data center complex in the town of Olds. And there is some relief in Summerland, BC, as fire evacuations end and residents return back home after more than a week. But it's reported that about 150 structures have been damaged or lost to the wildfire. Taking a look at sports, the Jays beat the Rays 10-5 and face them again at 4:40. And in golf, Canada's Brooke Henderson seeks a repeat win in the CPKC Women's Open in Edmonton that begins tomorrow and runs through to Sunday. For more local sports, head to centralalbertaonline.com.
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5: It's going to be sunny today with a high of 25, partly cloudy tonight, low down to 9. A mixture of sun and cloud tomorrow, slight chance of showers in the afternoon, and a high of 26. Sunshine and 28 on Friday, sunny and 32 on Saturday. For 24/7 weather updates, stream the Windowmasters Red Deer online player at centralalbertaonline.com.
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0: Sunny 94, good Wings Wednesday morning. Hope you're having a fantastic week. Coming up after 7 o'clock, your Mr. Mike Sylvan question of the day. They have a great wing night and a great patio as well. Today it's all about a question of something I don't use this service. I have done in the past, but we're talking many, many years ago. I know some people who have this service coming to their home every single day, 7 days a week, sometimes several times a day. I don't think Aaron uses this at all. And we're going to find out how often you use it. Find out what we're talking about after seven here on Sunny.
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0: 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Which song just after 5 today will Adam Hamilton be playing? It's Rock or Recline with Sims Furniture in Red Deer. And today we could rock with Foreigner. I remember that album, Foreigner 4. I remember having the cassette. Or we can recline with Diana Ross and Lionel Richie. You will always be my endless love. Text Rock or Recline to the Lacombe Ford text line, 403-782-4413. And you know, you could vote on the Sunny 94 Facebook page as well. And that winning song, After 5 with Adam, here on Sunny.
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2: For the Canadian Cattle Association, the Environmental Stewardship Award, or TESA, celebrates the work being done by cattle producers and ranchers. 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Carla Hicks is the CCA's chair of the Environment Committee.
3: Since 1996, TESA has recognized producers who go above and beyond standard industry conservation practices and set positive examples. 2026 marks the 30th anniversary of this award. In Canada, sustainable beef means balancing people, animals, the environment, and a strong future for our industry.
2: Representing the Prairies at the national competition are the Waltons out of Alberta, the Corcorans out of Saskatchewan, and the English family out of Manitoba. There's also representatives from Ontario, Quebec, and British Columbia. The national TESA winner will be announced tonight during the Canadian Beef Industry Conference banquet. For Golden West, I'm Glendalee Allen Vossler.
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3: Fog patches in the region and sunny with some wind and a high of 25. 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The Broom Tree Cafe in Lacombe will close its doors at the end of September as the Broom Tree Foundation shifts its focus toward food security programs. Lunch service will end September 15th, and the cafe's final day will be September 30th. Founder and executive director Donna Abma says it's not a loss, but a growth opportunity.
4: The cafe and all of the food stuff, it's not goodbye. We're coming into a new chapter. It's going to be incredible to watch.
3: The foundation will continue to post updates on social media and encourage customers to use any remaining gift cards or vouchers before the cafe closes. Ermineskin Cree Nation is moving into the next phase of its election process with four council positions available. A council nomination meeting is scheduled for today from noon to 4 p.m. at the NOK building. Candidates will then have an opportunity to present their platforms at a forum on Friday from 10 to noon, and then voting for council will take place next Wednesday, August 26th. The federal government is proposing to scrap Canada's mandatory zero-emission vehicle requirements, a move Alberta's Premier Smith is calling a victory for the province. Alberta had included the mandate on a list of 9 federal laws and policies it opposed, and Smith argued the requirements were unrealistic and unaffordable. The proposal is not yet in effect, and a 75-day public consultation is open until October 29th, with Ottawa planning to introduce new greenhouse gas standards separately. The effort to establish a men's shed group in Lacombe is gaining momentum after more than 50 men attended an introductory meeting in June. Organizers are now inviting the community to a planning session tomorrow night at 6:30 at the Memorial Center that will give participants a chance to help create a local group focused on connection, shared interests, and supporting men's well-being.
5: They get to decide what they want to do for their men's shed, where they want it to be, kind of how they want it to all run.
3: Explains Alicia Giles, who is navigation and program support with Lacombe FCSS, and says that anyone interested can RSVP through FCSS to attend. And happening in the community, this afternoon in Clive, the public library is hosting a water gun fight at the green space beside the library at 3:30. And tonight in Lacombe is Music in the Park at the Lacombe Memorial Center. Stay ahead with vital alerts and breaking news. Download our Central Alberta online app. In other news, Prime Minister Carney says there has been substantial progress after Trump announced he would delay 3 days the new tariffs that were set to hit Canada. And Canada is on track for its fourth worst wildfire season on record. So far this year, wildfires have burned more than 40,000 square kilometers, marking the first time in history that forest has burned for 4 years in a row in the country. Taking a look at sports, the Jays beat the Rays 10-5 and face them again at 4:40. And in golf, Canada's Brooke Henderson seeks a repeat win in the CPKC Women's Open in Edmonton that begins tomorrow and runs through to Sunday. For more local sports, head to centralalbertaonline.com.
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11: It's going to be sunny today with a high of 25, partly cloudy tonight, low down to 9. A mixture of sun and cloud tomorrow, slight chance of showers in the afternoon and a high of 26. Sunshine and 28 on Friday, sunny and 32 on Saturday. For 24/7 weather updates, stream the Window Masters Red Deer online player at centralalbertaonline.com.
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0: Sunny 94, good morning, the Sunrise Show. It's Tank and Aaron on this Wings Wednesday. Mr. Mike Sinsilvan does a really good wing night. If you want to win a $25 gift card, you can get into win with our question of the day. Aaron, how often do you get an Amazon delivery?
1: I don't.
0: Nor I.
1: So I don't online shop. I like to touch things.
0: You like to have things in your hand.
1: Yeah.
0: Try it on. If it doesn't fit, you can say, I'm not taking this. Rather than getting it in the mail or delivered, you try it on, go, this fit, now I got to take it back.
1: Yeah, that seems like a hassle to me.
0: I haven't had an Amazon delivery in years and years and years. I have a neighbor, I'm not going to name her, who gets about 5 items a day, who sends me a text and goes, I'm not home. Could you go get it off my porch and bring it into your house so it doesn't get stolen?
1: That's a little too much.
0: The amount of Amazon delivery vehicles we see all over the place is incredible.
1: Well, you do know people who are like, oh, I'm out of Q-tops. I'll just get Amazon to deliver them.
0: I'm out of Cheese Whiz. Hey, Amazon.
1: No, get in the car, drive down the street, get it yourself.
0: How often do you get an Amazon delivery? Is it once a day, once a week, once a month? Like us? Maybe never. Sunday 94 Facebook page, that is your question of the day.
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0: Sunny 94, good morning. It's Tank Montana. Hope you're having a fantastic day. So many events going on in our community, and you can get all the information at centralalbertaonline.com. Coming up on Thursday night at 6:30 at the Lacombe Memorial Center, men interested in helping create a Lacombe's men's shed are invited to attend a community planning night. Alicia is with program support with the Lacombe FCSS. And Alicia, what are the next steps for the Lacombe men's shed?
1: So the next steps for the men's shed are having the men decide like where they would want their space to be. Would they want it to be at a shop, in one of our local buildings? There's a lot of different options. So it's going to be for the men that want to run the group to decide moving forward how what they want their group to look like. Men's sheds all run kind of differently. There's ones that build bikes. There's ones that just fix things for people in the community. So the community planning night will be more for the men to decide what they want their space to look like and what they want to do with it.
0: If you'd like more information, read about it right now, centralalbertaonline.com.
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0: the Central Alberta Online Newsroom, a sunny 94 news update.
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2: Fog patches in the region, then sunny with some wind and a high of 25. 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After more than 5 years serving the Lacombe community, the Broomtree Cafe will close its doors September 30th. The Broomtree Foundation says it will instead direct resources toward expanding food security programs like meals, emergency food support, and meal planning education. Founder Donna Abma says that they have seen need for these programs.
3: We've surpassed what we initially thought food security looks like. It is a great need in our community.
2: The cafe's final lunch service will be September 15th, and the foundation is encouraging customers to use any remaining gift cards or vouchers before the cafe closes. Alberta's government is welcoming a federal proposal to scrap Canada's mandatory electric vehicle sales requirements. Premier Smith and Environment Minister Grant Hunter say the rules were unrealistic, unaffordable, and limited consumer choice. Ottawa says repealing the requirements would give automakers more flexibility while new greenhouse gas standards are developed. The proposal is not yet in effect, and public consultation on the proposed repeal continues until October 29th. Herman Skin Cree Nation members will head to the polls next week to elect four council members. The election follows the August 5th re-election of Chief Joel Mycat to another three-year term. Before the voting, a council nomination meeting is scheduled for today from noon to 4 p.m. at the NOK building, and then members can hear from candidates at a forum Friday, with voting taking place from 9 to 6 p.m. on Wednesday, August 26th. Plans for a Lacombe's Men's Shed continue to move forward. Men interested in helping shape the new community group are invited to a planning meeting tomorrow at 6:30 at the Memorial Center, where organizers say the meeting will focus on deciding what the local men's shed will look like, including where it will meet and what activities members would like to see.
4: So it's going to be for the men that want to run the group to decide moving forward what they want their group to look like. Men's sheds all run kind of differently.
2: Explains Alicia Giles, who is navigation and program support with Lacombe FCSS, and says that anyone interested can RSVP through FCSS to attend. And happening in the community, tonight in Lacombe, the Alberta government is hosting an AI data center town hall at the Memorial Center from 6 to 7:30. And tomorrow, the Queer Neighbor Society of Red Deer is hosting an inclusive clothing swap from 5:30 to 7:30 at the Red Deer Public Library downtown branch in the Snell Auditorium. Stream us anytime and anywhere. Download our Central Alberta online app for all your local news. In other headlines, the Alberta Utilities Commission has denied an application to build a natural gas plant that would have powered a massive data center complex in the town of Olds. And there is some relief in Summerland, BC, as fire evacuations end and residents return back home after more than a week. But it's reported that about 150 structures have been damaged or lost to the wildfire. Taking a look at sports, the Jays beat the Rays 10-5 and face them again at 4:40. And in golf, Canada's Brooke Henderson seeks a repeat win in the CPKC Women's Open in Edmonton that begins tomorrow and runs through to Sunday. For more local sports, head to centralalbertaonline.com.
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6: It's going to be sunny today with a high of 25, partly cloudy tonight, low down to 9. A mixture of sun and cloud tomorrow, slight chance of showers in the afternoon and a high of 26. Sunshine and 28 on Friday, sunny and 32 on Saturday. For 24/7 weather updates, stream the Windowmasters Red Deer online player at centralalbertaonline.com.
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0: Sunny 94, good morning. It's Tank and Aaron. You know, yesterday we were talking about how sometimes I'll drive past people's homes and they got the garage door open full of stuff. It's like a storage unit. There's no way you could put a car in some of the garages I've seen. Is this quite popular for people to use it as a storage unit?
1: I think so, because my parents have done it for my whole life.
0: Really? You've never been able to park? Is it one car or two car garage?
1: It's a two car garage.
0: Two car garage, and you can't park any car in it?
1: Oh, not at all.
0: Is this just for the summertime and then you park in the winter because it's cold? Or is this all the time?
1: This has been my whole life.
0: So kind of like garage hoarders.
1: Well, it's cleanish. It's organized to a certain degree.
0: Is any of this stuff yours from all the moves you've done in your adult life?
1: Surprisingly, no.
0: Oh, really?
1: Yeah, it's all their stuff.
0: You travel light then?
1: Yes, I do. I'm a minimalist.
0: You don't take those boxes of books, CDs, and cassettes like I do.
1: Well, yeah, but only the good stuff.
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1: Fog patches in the region, then sunny with some wind and a high of 25. Get the news you need when you need it by downloading the Central Alberta Online app. I'm Erin Sinclair, and here's what's making local news this hour. The Broomtree Cafe in Lacombe will close its doors at the end of September as the Broomtree Foundation shifts its focus toward food security programs. Lunch service will end September 15th, and the cafe's final day will be September 30th. Founder and executive director Donna Abma says it's not a loss, but a growth opportunity.
2: The cafe and all of the food stuff, it's not goodbye. We're coming into a new chapter. It's going to be incredible to watch.
1: The foundation will continue to post updates on social media and encourage customers to use any remaining gift cards or vouchers before the cafe closes. Ermineskin Cree Nation is moving into the next phase of its election process with four council positions available. A council nomination meeting is scheduled for today from noon to 4 p.m. at the NOK building. Candidates will then have an opportunity to present their platforms at a forum on Friday from 10 to noon, and then voting for council will take place next Wednesday, August 26th. The federal government is proposing to scrap Canada's mandatory zero-emission vehicle requirements, a move Alberta's Premier Smith is calling a victory for the province. Alberta had included the mandate on a list of 9 federal laws and policies it opposed, and Smith argued the requirements were unrealistic and unaffordable. The proposal is not yet in effect, and a 75-day public consultation is open until October 29th, with Ottawa planning to introduce new greenhouse gas standards separately. The effort to establish a men's shed group in Lacombe is gaining momentum after more than 50 men attended an introductory meeting in June. Organizers are now inviting the community to a planning session tomorrow night at 6:30 at the Memorial Center that will give participants a chance to help create a local group focused on connection, shared interests, and supporting men's well-being.
3: They get to decide what they want to do for their men's shed, where they want it to be, kind of how they want it to all run.
1: Explains Alicia Giles, who is Navigation and Program Support with Lacombe FCSS, and says that anyone interested can RSVP through FCSS to attend. And happening in the community, this afternoon in Clive, the public library is hosting a water gun fight at the green space beside the library at 3:30. And tonight in Lacombe is Music in the Park at the Lacombe Memorial Center. Stay ahead with vital alerts and breaking news. Download our Central Alberta online app. In other news, Prime Minister Carney says there has been substantial progress after Trump announced he would delay 3 days the new tariffs that were set to hit Canada. And Canada is on track for its fourth worst wildfire season on record. So far this year, wildfires have burned more than 40,000 square kilometers, marking the first time in history that forest has burned for 4 years in a row in the country. Taking a look at sports, the Jays beat the Rays 10-5 and face them again at 4:40. And in golf, Canada's Brooke Henderson seeks a repeat win in the CPKC Women's Open in Edmonton that begins tomorrow and runs through to Sunday. For more local sports, head to centralalbertaonline.com.
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6: It's going to be sunny today with a high of 25, partly cloudy tonight, low down to 9. A mixture of sun and cloud tomorrow, slight chance of showers in the afternoon and a high of 26. Sunshine and 28 on Friday, sunny and 32 on Saturday. For 24/7 weather updates, Stream the Window Masters Red Deer online player at centralalbertaonline.com.
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0: 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Greg Gardner is the president and CEO of Bunnock. And Greg, what can you tell us about the history of the game?
1: Bunnock's a game of bones. It's a tossing game using the replica horse ankle bones. So the history of the game, our ancestors tell us that German soldiers that were posted in Siberia in the late 1800s, they're bored, waiting for military action. So they created their own activities to pass time. So there's a lot of dead animals around, a lot of bones, and they found that an ankle bone of a horse would actually stand up. So they kind of placed them in a circle and then stood in the middle with other horse ankle bones and try to knock them down to try to break their way out. It's kind of a war game, right? So when my German ancestors came to Western Saskatchewan in 1910, so anyways, brought them as kind of a farmyard pastime. This, you know, they played with whatever horse bones they could find laying around the yard after the horses had passed away. And that was 61 years ago.
0: Get more information right now. Read all about it at CentralAlbertaOnline.com.
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0: Good morning. It's Tank. It's Aaron. And we're home of Duck Duck Jeep with the Alberta Jeep dealers. And the other day you were saying, like, we've been telling people to text the word Jeep for months now because we give it away next month. Yesterday, two geese, two quack, and a keep.
1: You gotta be kidding me.
0: Not at all. I just don't know why people aren't figuring this one out. Maybe they've only heard it for the first time. Although we've been talking about it nonstop since June.
1: Right? Well, first-timers, you get a one-time pass, but the rest, it's Jeep. For the love of peep, it's Jeep.
0: On the Sunrise Show, you'll hear the Q2 text. You text the word Jeep when you hear it, J-E-E-P. That gets you possibly one step closer to Callaway Park tickets, and then one step closer to winning that Jeep.
1: Yeah, and it's not that hard. It's four-letter word.
0: And it's a nice four-letter word.
1: Right? Not one you get in trouble for saying.
0: Yeah, not a naughty one where you get your mouth washed out with soap. All the details, CentralAlbertaOnline.com.
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0: It's going to be sunny today with a high of 25, partly cloudy tonight, low down to 9. A mixture of sun and cloud tomorrow, slight chance of showers in the afternoon and a high of 26. Sunshine and 28 on Friday, sunny and 32 on Saturday. For 24/7 weather updates, stream the Windowmasters Red Deer online player at centralalbertaonline.com.
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0: from the Central Alberta Online Newsroom, a sunny 94 news update. Pheasant Back Golf Course, Alberta's must-play hidden gem. Monday through Thursday, play 36 holes for the price of 18. Book up to 2 weeks in advance.
1: Fog patches in the region, then sunny with some wind and a high of 25. 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After more than 5 years serving the Lacombe community, the Broomtree Cafe will close its doors September 30th. The Broomtree Foundation says it will instead direct resources toward expanding food security programs like meals, emergency food support, and meal planning education. Founder Donna Abma says that they have seen need for these programs.
2: We've surpassed what we initially thought food security looks like. It is a great need in our community.
1: The cafe's final lunch service will be September 15th, and the foundation is encouraging customers to use any remaining gift cards or vouchers before the cafe closes. Alberta's government is welcoming a federal proposal to scrap Canada's mandatory electric vehicle sales requirements. Premier Smith and Environment Minister Grant Hunter say the rules were unrealistic, unaffordable, and limited consumer choice. Ottawa says repealing the requirements would give automakers more flexibility while new greenhouse gas standards are developed. And the proposal is not yet in effect, and public consultation on the proposed repeal continues until October 29th. Herman's Skin Cree Nation members will head to the polls next week to elect 4 council members. The election follows the August 5th re-election of Chief Joel Mycat to another 3-year term. Before the voting, a council nomination meeting is scheduled for today from noon to 4 p.m. at the NOK building, and then members can hear from candidates at a forum Friday, with voting taking place from 9 to 6 p.m. on Wednesday, August 26th. Plans for Lacombe's Men's Shed continue to move forward. Men interested in helping shape the new community group are invited to a planning meeting tomorrow at 6:30 at the Memorial Center, where organizers say the meeting will focus on deciding what the local men's shed will look like, including where it will meet and what activities members would like to see.
3: So it's going to be for the men that want to run the group to decide moving forward what they want their group to look like. Men's sheds all run kind of differently.
1: Explains Alicia Giles, who is navigation and program support with Lacombe FCSS, and says that anyone interested can RSVP through FCSS to attend. And happening in the community, tonight in Lacombe, the Alberta government is hosting an AI data center town hall at the Memorial Center from 6 to 7:30. And tomorrow, the Queer Neighbor Society of Red Deer is hosting an inclusive clothing swap from 5:30 to 7:30 at the Red Deer Public Library downtown branch in the Snell Auditorium. Stream us anytime and anywhere. Download our Central Alberta online app for all your local news. In other headlines, the Alberta Utilities Commission has denied an application to build a natural gas plant that would have powered a massive data center complex in the town of Olds. And there is some relief in Summerland, BC, as fire evacuations end and residents return back home after more than a week. But it's reported that about 150 structures have been damaged or lost to the wildfire. Taking a look at sports, the Jays beat the Rays 10-5 and face them again at 4:40. And in golf, Canada's Brooke Henderson seeks a repeat win in the CPKC Women's Open in Edmonton that begins tomorrow and runs through to Sunday. For more local sports, head to centralalbertaonline.com.
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6: It's going to be sunny today with a high of 25, partly cloudy tonight, low down to 9. A mixture of sun and cloud tomorrow, slight chance of showers in the afternoon and a high of 26. Sunshine and 28 on Friday, sunny and 32 on Saturday. For 24/7 weather updates, stream the Window Masters Red Deer online player at centralalbertaonline.com.
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Sunny 94, good Wednesday morning. It's Tank and Aaron. It's a Wings Wednesday, a good day to be outside enjoying your wings. This weekend, you have a ball tournament. Mm-hmm. I'm going to the summer send-off at the Gull Stadium to see the tribute bands to ABBA, The Hip, and AC/DC. Weather for Saturday, sun and cloud, highs 26.

0: 27. We're looking at highs in the mid to upper 20s for the rest of the week.
1: Well, sounds like we're both going to have a great weekend in the sun.
0: And you got baseball weeknights as well. Have the bugs, mosquitoes, the no-see-ums been bugging you much this week?
1: I was going to say, the no-see-ums seem to have taken over the mosquito territory.
0: So you're going to need sunblock. You're going to need insect repellent. Deep woods off. And, of course, your Gatorade.
1: Yeah, all the things possible. Maybe even just some netting.
0: If you're heading out on a road trip this week, doing something local, 24/7 weather updates, the easiest way, just download the Central Alberta online app.
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2: Fog patches in the region, then sunny with some wind and a high of 25. 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The Broomtree Cafe in Lacombe will close its doors at the end of September as the Broomtree Foundation shifts its focus toward food security programs. Lunch service will end September 15th, and the cafe's final day will be September 30th. Founder and executive director Donna Abma says it's not a loss, but a growth opportunity.
3: The cafe and all of the food stuff, it's not goodbye. We're coming into a new chapter. It's going to be incredible to watch.
2: The foundation will continue to post updates on social media and encourage customers to use any remaining gift cards or vouchers before the cafe closes. Ermineskin Cree Nation is moving into the next phase of its election process with four council positions available. A council nomination meeting is scheduled for today from noon to 4 p.m. at the NOK building. Candidates will then have an opportunity to present their platforms at a forum on Friday from 10 to noon, and then voting for council will take place next Wednesday, August 26th. The federal government is proposing to scrap Canada's mandatory zero-emission vehicle requirements, a move Alberta's Premier Smith is calling a victory for the province. Alberta had included the mandate on a list of 9 federal laws and policies it opposed, and Smith argued the requirements were unrealistic and unaffordable. The proposal is not yet in effect, and a 75-day public consultation is open until October 29th, with Ottawa planning to introduce new greenhouse gas standards separately. The effort to establish a men's shed group in Lacombe is gaining momentum after more than 50 men attended an introductory meeting in June. Organizers are now inviting the community to a planning session tomorrow night at 6:30 at the Memorial Center that will give participants a chance to help create a local group focused on connection, shared interests, and supporting men's well-being.
4: They get to decide what they want to do for their men's shed, where they want it to be, kind of how they want it to all run.
2: Explains Alicia Giles, who is Navigation and Program Support with Lacombe FCSS, and says that anyone interested can RSVP through FCSS to attend. And happening in the community, this afternoon in Clive, the public library is hosting a water gun fight at the green space beside the library at 3:30. And tonight in Lacombe is Music in the Park at the Lacombe Memorial Center. Stay ahead with vital alerts and breaking news. Download our Central Alberta online app. In other news, Prime Minister Carney says there has been substantial progress after Trump announced he would delay 3 days the new tariffs that were set to hit Canada. And Canada is on track for its fourth worst wildfire season on record. So far this year, wildfires have burned more than 40,000 square kilometers, marking the first time in history that forest has burned for 4 years in a row in the country. Taking a look at sports, the Jays beat the Rays 10-5 and face them again at 4:40. And in golf, Canada's Brooke Henderson seeks a repeat win in the CPKC Women's Open in Edmonton that begins tomorrow and runs through to Sunday. For more local sports, head to centralalbertaonline.com.
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6: It's going to be sunny today with a high of 25, partly cloudy tonight, low down to 9. A mixture of sun and cloud tomorrow, slight chance of showers in the afternoon and a high of 26. Sunshine and 28 on Friday, sunny and 32 on Saturday. For 24/7 weather updates, stream the Windowmasters Red Deer online player at centralalbertaonline.com.
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0: be. Sunny 94, good morning. It's Tank and Aaron. We are home of the workplace lunch with Eastside Eatery in Lacombe. 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

0: Sunny 94, good morning, the Sunrise Show. It's Tank and Aaron on this Wings Wednesday. Mr. Mike Sinsylvan does a really good wing night. If you want to win a $25 gift card, you can get into win with our question of the day. Aaron, how often do you get an Amazon delivery?
1: I don't.
0: Nor I.
1: So I don't online shop. I like to touch things.
0: You like to have things in your hand.
1: Yeah.
0: Try it on. If it doesn't fit, you can say, I'm not taking this, rather than getting it in the mail or delivered. You try it on, go, this fit, now I got to take it back.
1: Yeah, that seems like a hassle to me.
0: I haven't had an Amazon delivery in years and years and years. I have a neighbor, I'm not going to name her, who gets about 5 items a day, who sends me a text and goes, I'm not home. Could you go get it off my porch and bring it into your house so it doesn't get stolen?
1: That's a little too much.
0: The amount of Amazon delivery vehicles we see all over the place is incredible.
1: Well, you do know people who are like, oh, I'm out of Q-tops. I'll just get Amazon to deliver them.
0: I'm out of Cheese Whiz. Hey, Amazon.
1: No, get in the car, drive down the street, get it yourself.
0: How often do you get an Amazon delivery? 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Like us? Maybe never. 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

0: Sunny 94, good morning. 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Which song just after 5 today will Adam Hamilton be playing? It's Rock or Recline with Sims Furniture in Red Deer. And today we could rock with Foreigner. I remember that album, Foreigner 4. Remember having the cassette. Or we can recline with Diana Ross and Lionel Richie. You will always be my endless love. 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And you know, you could vote on the Sunny 94 Facebook page as well. And that winning song, After 5 with Adam, here on Sunny.
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0: 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Good morning, Tank, Montana. Enjoying the sunshine, and it's looking good right through into the weekend. If you need 24-7 weather update, just download the Central Alberta Online app. Just for fun, all this week, we are playing Name That Flick. I saw a bit of this movie just the other night.
1: There are no holes in my research.
2: 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There's just some things we need that you probably didn't know to ask.
1: Don't talk to me like I'm an idiot, okay? I may not have a law degree, but I've spent 18 months on this case, and I know more about these plaintiffs than you ever will.
0: If you think you know, shout it out right now or send me a text to the Lacombe Ford text line, 403-782-4413, and I'll give you the answer in about 10 minutes.
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0: Sunny 94, the midday show with LA Carpet and Tile. How you doing? It's Tank. Hope you're having a fantastic week. Just for fun, we are playing Name That Flick.
1: There are no holes in my research.
2: 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There's just some things we need that you probably didn't know to ask.
1: Don't talk to me like I'm an idiot, okay? I may not have a law degree, but I've spent 18 months on this case, and I know more about these plaintiffs than you ever will.
0: Julia Roberts in Erin Brockovich. I saw a bit of that movie the other night and forgot how great it is. Now I want to watch the whole movie. Congratulations to all of you who guessed correct. And we'll do it again tomorrow, just after 10. Name That Flick here on Sunny.
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0: Sunny 94, good morning. It's Tank Montana. Hope you're having a fantastic day. So many events going on in our community, and you can get all the information at CentralAlbertaOnline.com. Coming up on Thursday night at 6:30 at the Lacombe Memorial Center, men interested in helping create a Lacombe's men's shed are invited to attend a community planning night. Alicia is with program support with the Lacombe FCSS. And Alicia, what are the next steps for the Lacombe men's shed?
1: So the next steps for the men's shed are having the men decide like where they would want their space to be. Would they want it to be at a shop, in one of our local buildings? There's a lot of different options. So it's going to be for the men that want to run the group to decide moving forward how what they want their group to look like. Men's sheds all run kind of differently. There's ones that build bikes. There's ones that just fix things for people in the community. So the community planning night will be more for the men to decide what they want their space to look like and what they want to do with it.
0: If you'd like more information, read about it right now, CentralAlbertaOnline.com.
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0: Sunny 94, good morning. It's Tank and Aaron. We are home of Duck Duck Jeep with the Alberta Jeep dealers next month. Only a few weeks away. The deadline to get into win is Labor Day, Monday, September 7th. A $55,000 Jeep Cherokee we are giving away next month.
1: That is coming up quick. 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
0: It's going to be sunny today with a high of 25. Partly cloudy tonight, low down to 9. A mixture of sun and cloud tomorrow, slight chance of showers in the afternoon and a high of 26. Sunshine and 28 on Friday, sunny and 32 on Saturday. For 24/7 weather updates, stream the Windowmasters Red Deer online player at centralalbertaonline.com.
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0: 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Good morning. It's Tank Montana. If you'd like to get in to win a $25 gift card to Hazard County Bar and Grill in Sylvan, one of the best patios in all central Alberta, text Hazard with your first and last name to 403-782-4413, and we'll get you in the draw, which Adam Hamilton will do on Friday afternoon. Which song just after 5 today will Adam Hamilton be playing? It's Rock or Recline with Sims Furniture in Red Deer. And today we could rock with Foreigner. I remember that album, Foreigner 4. Remember having the cassette. Or we could recline with Diana Ross and Lionel Richie. Text Rock or Recline to the Lacombe Ford text line, 403-782-4413. And you know, you could vote on the Sunny 94 Facebook page as well. And that winning song after 5 with Adam here on Sunny.
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2: The managing director of the Canadian Malting Barley Technical Centre says last week's annual new crop tour gave international customers a first-hand look at Canada's barley crop and production system. Peter Watt says about 60 people took part in the two-day event that included elevator and farm visits in East Central Saskatchewan.
3: And the idea is, you know, to bring in our international customers and the value chain in Canada to see the crop, see the progress.
2: Barley crops across much of Western Canada are looking reasonably strong despite some regional challenges. Dry conditions cut yield potential in parts of southwestern Saskatchewan, while crops in Alberta appear to be in good shape.
3: Central Alberta, the crops are looking good. So I'd say overall, it's very positive in terms of the crop this year. We're not going to have the type of yields we had in 2025, but things are looking pretty good right now. We're optimistic.
2: For Golden West, I'm Glendalee Allen Vossler.
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2: Mainly sunny with winds in the high of 25. I'm Josiah Navarro with your local news, streaming now through the Central Alberta Online app. An 18-year-old Maskwacis man is dead after being struck by a southbound train near Wetaskiwin early Wednesday morning. Wetaskiwin RCMP were called around 4 a.m. today after a report of a collision between a train and a pedestrian. With assistance from CPKC police, RCMP searched the area and located the man's body south of the Wetaskiwin city limits. Police are sending condolences to the friends and family of the deceased. Meanwhile, drivers traveling northbound on Highway 2 west of Lacombe are being warned of an overnight bridge closure. Alberta Transportation says the northbound bridge at Highway 12 will close from 9 p.m. tonight until 5:30 a.m. tomorrow morning for scheduled maintenance. During the closure, traffic will be redirected to the southbound bridge, with one lane maintained in each direction. Drivers are asked to allow extra time and follow posted signs. In Penhold, the Fall Festival Parade is returning September 12th, and organizers are encouraging the community to get creative. This year's theme is Fun on the Farm, with participants invited to create farm-inspired floats, decorate vehicles, or dress up. The parade starts at 11 a.m., and everyone from businesses and community groups to families and friends can participate. 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And a free back-to-school event in Lacombe is aiming to help families prepare for the new school year while bringing the community together. The back-to-school bash takes place August 31st from 4:30 to 6:30 p.m. at the College Heights Christian School gym. It's hosted by College Heights SDA Church, and Associate Pastor Elizabeth Poulet tells us the importance.
3: I think it just gives an opportunity for connection points. There were a lot of parents that hadn't met other parents in the neighborhood before, so they were able to meet like new people, which is always a good thing.
2: The event will feature 250 swag bags, school supplies, games, and a barber station. And happening in the community, the Alberta government is hosting an AI data center town hall at the Lacombe Memorial Center from 6 to 7:30 p.m. And Red Deer is seeking public input on the future of water utility services. 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Meanwhile, there is some relief in Summerland, BC, as fire evacuations end and residents return back home after more than a week. And an arrest has been made after a 16-year-old was killed in an Edmonton shooting over the weekend. Taking a look at sports, the Jays face the Rays at 4:40, and in local hockey, the Red Deer Rebels are wishing former captain Talon Brigley well as he leaves to play NCAA Division I hockey. Brigley is the all-time leader in games played with 365 contests over 5 years. For more local sports, head to centralalbertaonline.com.
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8: I'm Jim Fisher. 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And Aidan, Alberta Beef Producers is looking for producers interested in helping represent Alberta's cattle industry by becoming a delegate. 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
10: Being a delegate for the Alberta Beef Producers, I've gained an awareness of the industry and the issues and opportunities that we face and how far-reaching ABP is as far as a network, and it's not just provincial. It's across Canada, and we network even into the state. You get to meet producers through all that. different walks of life, different parts of the industry. 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Just being a part of the conversation, having your opinion, pushing the conversation forward is great value to us. Delegate positions are available across all five zones in ABP. 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And you can find more information on that at albertabeef.org for the delegate nomination forms.
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11: Mainly sunny this afternoon with a high of 25, partly cloudy tonight and a low of 9. A mix of sun and cloud tomorrow. A chance of showers in the afternoon with a high of 25. Clearing off for Friday and a high of 28, 32 and sunshine for Saturday. Then a good chance of showers on Sunday with a high of 26. Get your latest weather forecast by streaming the Windowmasters Red Deer online player at centralalbertaonline.com and the Central Alberta online app.
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0: Tom Cochran and Red Ryder and Victory Day. It's Sunny 94 and your midday show for LA Carpet and Tile on Highway 2A in Lacombe. Good afternoon. My name is Adam Hamilton. Great to have you along again today, covering for Darren Clark once again as he takes some well-deserved time away. Lots of opportunities for you to win this afternoon, including Duck Duck Jeep. We'll find our latest daily qualifier there. Also, you can get in to win with Owen. He's going to be at Music in the Park this evening at the Lacombe Memorial Center. Details about that coming up and all the prizes you can win there. That and a whole lot more coming up this afternoon.
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0: Mainly sunny this afternoon with a high of 25, partly cloudy tonight and a low of 9. A mix of sun and cloud tomorrow. A chance of showers in the afternoon with a high of 25. Clearing off for Friday and a high of 28, 32, and sunshine for Saturday. Then a good chance of showers on Sunday with a high of 26. Get your latest weather forecast by streaming the Windowmasters Red Deer online player at CentralAlbertaOnline.com and the Central Alberta Online app.
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0: More music, more memories. It is Sunny 94. It is Adam Hamilton with you on this Wednesday afternoon. Great to have you along again today. Let's take a look at your question of the day for today. Your chance to win a $25 gift card from Mr. Mike's Steakhouse Casual in Sylvan Lake when you answer today's question, which is, how often do you get an Amazon delivery? Oh, goodness. Those packages come to my door quite a bit. It's not me. I don't really get on Amazon all that often. There's the odd time that I'll go perusing, but I can never seem to figure out exactly what I want when I go on Amazon. My wife, on the other hand, we have something once or twice a week come to our door. For her, it's just easier. She has some energy and mobility issues that she has to deal with on a regular basis, so it's just simpler to get some things delivered right to our door. However, we try to shop local as much as we can. As well. How often do you get an Amazon delivery? Let us know on our Lacombe Ford Talk and Text line at 403-782-4413 or on our Facebook page, and you could be the winner of a $25 gift card from Mr. Mike's Steakhouse Casual in Sylvan Lake.
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1: Today, we're talking with Crystal Genge and Jen Hutchingame from HearRight Canada about the early warning signs of potential hearing loss. 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
8: Sunny this afternoon with a high of 25, partly cloudy tonight and a low of 9. A mix of sun and cloud tomorrow. A chance of showers in the afternoon with a high of 25. Clearing off for Friday and a high of 28. 32 and sunshine for Saturday. Then a good chance of showers on Sunday with a high of 26. Get your latest weather forecast by streaming the Windowmasters Red Deer online player at centralalbertaonline.com and the Central Alberta online app.
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Like this one.

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It's a Foundations and Build Me Up Buttercup. 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

0: More music, more memories. It is Sunny 94, a beautiful Wednesday afternoon. Great day for winning today with a Duck Duck Jeep. 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You can also find Owen when he's out and about in the Sunny Summer Cruiser. Tank Montana is going to be on location this Friday, too, at the Central Alberta Co-op here in Lacombe. You can scan the QR code when you find us out and about, and also listen for the cue to text every weekday morning with Tank on the Sunrise Show. And when you hear that, you'll have 10 minutes to text us back at 403-782-4413. 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
0: Mainly sunny this afternoon with a high of 25, partly cloudy tonight and a low of 9, a mix of sun and cloud tomorrow, a chance of showers in the afternoon with a high of 25, clearing off for Friday and a high of 28, 32 and sunshine for Saturday, and a good chance of showers on Sunday with a high of 26. 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

Some Backstreet Boys for you on this Wednesday afternoon. Gorgeous out there today. I want it that way. 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

0: More music, more memories. It is Sunny 94 and your Wednesday afternoon. A gorgeous day out there today and should be perfect weather for this evening for another edition of Music in the Park. This is going to be on the Echo stage in front of the Lacombe Memorial Center. 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They are a roots rock trio. They bring East Coast Celtic and classic rock and contemporary pop. Something for everybody tonight. It's going to be an awesome evening of free music out at the Echo Stage for Music in the Park. 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And Owen will be there too with our Sunny Summer Cruiser for your chance to win a ton of different prizes and get into Duck Duck Jeep for your chance at the 2026 Jeep Cherokee we're giving away next month. 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
14: Mainly sunny this afternoon with a high of 25, partly cloudy tonight and a low of 9. A mix of sun and cloud tomorrow. A chance of showers in the afternoon with a high of 25. Clearing off for Friday and a high of 28, 32 and sunshine for Saturday. Then a good chance of showers on Sunday with a high of 26. 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
1: Partly cloudy and a low of 9. 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Wetaskiwin RCMP responded after an 18-year-old Maskouchise man was struck and killed by a southbound train early this morning. Police were called around 4 a.m. following a report of a train-pedestrian collision. An extensive search involving CPKC police located the man's body south of the Wetaskiwin city limits, and RCMP offered condolences to the man's family and friends. Meanwhile, an overnight closure is being planned for the northbound Highway 2 bridge at Highway 12 west of Lacombe. The closure begins at 9 p.m. tonight and continues until 5:30 Thursday morning. Once the bridge reopens, a 50-kilometer-per-hour speed limit will remain in place throughout the work zone for another 24 hours until approximately 5:30 on Friday morning. Drivers are reminded to slow down and use caution. In Penhold, a new twist is coming to the Mayor Mike's Mini Marathon this year, as the event will feature a pedal tractor obstacle race during the Penhold Fall Festival. Mayor Mike Yargeau says participants will have some new equipment to work with.
2: This year we've got some exciting new kind of mini tractors that the competitors will get to drive.
1: Teams of two will compete, with at least one adult required on each team. Registration is only $25, with proceeds going to the Penhold class of 2027. And after more than 5 years of serving the Lacombe community, the Broomtree Cafe will close its doors on September 30th. The Broomtree Foundation says it will direct resources toward expanding food security programs, including nutritious meals, emergency food support, and meal planning education. Founder Donna Abma says they have seen the need for these programs.
3: We've surpassed what we initially thought food security looks like. It is a great need in our community.
1: The Broomtree Foundation will continue to post updates on social media as September 30th approaches. And happening in the community, the Alberta government is hosting an AI data center town hall at the Lacombe Memorial Center from 6 to 7:30 p.m. And Penhold has Fall Festival parade applications open until Tuesday. In headlines, Prime Minister Mark Carney says the draft trade deal with the U.S. reinforces the Canadian advantage. Meanwhile, the Edmonton Marathon is apologizing after a detour error made race distances too long. And two Calgary youth have been charged by police following a dangerous e-bike chase. Stay up to date with what matters to you and listen to Sunny 94 via the Central Alberta online app.
4: Taking a look at sports, we'll start with Major League Baseball. The Toronto Blue Jays, with a strong start to their six-game road trip, getting a 10-5 win over the American League leading Tampa Bay Rays last night. That series continues tonight, with the Jays currently sitting half a game back of a wild card spot. Over to the CFL, week number 12 gets underway tomorrow. Ottawa is in Montreal. Winnipeg visits Edmonton on Friday. Saturday has Hamilton in Toronto, and Saskatchewan heads to BC on Sunday. And finally, in the NFL, week number 2 of the preseason gets underway tomorrow, with the Las Vegas Raiders in Houston to take on the Texans, and the San Francisco 49ers head to LA to face the Chargers. That's a look at sports. 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
4: Sunny this afternoon with a high of 25, partly cloudy tonight and a low of 9. A mix of sun and cloud tomorrow. A chance of showers in the afternoon with a high of 25. Clearing off for Friday and a high of 28. 32 and sunshine for Saturday. Then a good chance of showers on Sunday with a high of 26. Get your latest weather forecast by streaming the Windowmasters Red Deer online player at centralalbertaonline.com and the Central Alberta online app.
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0: Mainly sunny this afternoon with a high of 25, partly cloudy tonight and a low of 9. A mix of sun and cloud tomorrow. A chance of showers in the afternoon with a high of 25. Clearing off for Friday and a high of 28, 32. And sunshine for Saturday. Then a good chance of showers on Sunday with a high of 26. Get your latest weather forecast by streaming the Windowmasters Red Deer online player at centralalbertaonline.com and the Central Alberta online app.
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0: More music, more memories. It is Sunny 94 and your ride home for Longhorn Industrial and Safety Supplies, and a beautiful Wednesday afternoon. Hopefully the weather is going to cooperate as well for this Saturday night. It's the Gulls Summer Send-Off, the third edition of it. Awesome music festival and backyard party at Gulls Field to wrap up their season. And it's going to be great music throughout, including three tribute bands performing classic hits from ABBA, The Tragically Hip, and AC/DC. So a little something for everybody. It's going to be a fun time, and you want to be there. Again, congratulations to everyone who won tickets off of the Sunny Summer Directory. There's also a chance for you to purchase tickets at tickets.gullssummersendoff.com. 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

0: sunny this afternoon with a high of 25. Partly cloudy tonight and a low of 9. A mix of sun and cloud tomorrow. A chance of showers in the afternoon with a high of 25. Clearing off for Friday and a high of 28. 32 and sunshine for Saturday. Then a good chance of showers on Sunday with a high of 26. Get your latest weather forecast by streaming the Windowmasters Red Deer online player at centralalbertaonline.com and the Central Alberta online app.
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2: Partly cloudy and a low of 9. I'm Josiah Navratil with your local news, streaming now through the Central Alberta Online app. An 18-year-old Maskwacis man is dead after being struck by a southbound train near Wetaskiwin early Wednesday morning. Wetaskiwin RCMP were called around 4 a.m. today after a report of a collision between a train and a pedestrian. With assistance from CPKC police, RCMP searched the area and located the man's body south of the Wetaskiwin city limits. Police are sending condolences to the friends and family of the deceased. Meanwhile, drivers traveling northbound on Highway 2 west of Lacombe are being warned of an overnight bridge closure. Alberta Transportation says the northbound bridge at Highway 12 will close from 9 p.m. tonight until 5:30 a.m. tomorrow morning for scheduled maintenance. During the closure, traffic will be redirected to the southbound bridge, with one lane maintained in each direction. Drivers are asked to allow extra time and follow posted signs. In Penhold, the Fall Festival Parade is returning September 12th, and organizers are encouraging the community to get creative. This year's theme is Fun on the Farm, with participants invited to create farm-inspired floats, decorate vehicles, or dress up. The parade starts at 11 a.m., and everyone from businesses and community groups to families and friends can participate. Parade entries must be registered by Tuesday. And a free back-to-school event in Lacombe is aiming to help families prepare for the new school year while bringing the community together. The back-to-school bash takes place August 31st from 4:30 to 6:30 p.m. at the College Heights Christian School Gym. It's hosted by College Heights SDA Church, and Associate Pastor Elizabeth Poulet tells us the importance.
3: I think it just gives an opportunity for connection points. There were a lot of parents that hadn't met other parents in the neighborhood before, so they were able to meet like new people, which is always a good thing.
2: The event will feature 250 swag bags, school supplies, games, and a barber station. And happening in the community, the Alberta government is hosting an AI data center town hall at the Lacombe Memorial Center from 6 to 7:30 p.m. And Red Deer is seeking public input on the future of water utility services. In other news, U.S. President Donald Trump is suggesting that the Keystone XL pipeline could return as Canada reviews a draft trade deal. Meanwhile, there is some relief in Summerland, B.C. as fire evacuations end and residents return back home after more than a week. And an arrest has been made after a 16-year-old was killed in an Edmonton shooting over the weekend. Stay informed and entertained on the go. Download our Central Alberta online app.
4: Taking a look at sports, we'll start with Major League Baseball. The Toronto Blue Jays, with a strong start to their six-game road trip, getting a 10-5 win over the American League leading Tampa Bay Rays last night. That series continues tonight, with the Jays currently sitting half a game back of a wild card spot. Over to the CFL, week number 12 gets underway tomorrow. Ottawa is in Montreal. Winnipeg visits Edmonton on Friday. Saturday has Hamilton in Toronto, and Saskatchewan heads to BC on Sunday. And finally, in the NFL, week number 2 of the preseason gets underway tomorrow with the Las Vegas Raiders in Houston to take on the Texans, and the San Francisco 49ers head to LA to face the Chargers. That's a look at sports. 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
4: Mainly sunny this afternoon with a high of 25, partly cloudy tonight and a low of 9. A mix of sun and cloud tomorrow. A chance of showers in the afternoon with a high of 25. Clearing off for Friday and a high of 28, 32. And sunshine for Saturday. Then a good chance of showers on Sunday with a high of 26. Get your latest weather forecast by streaming the Windowmasters Red Deer online player at centralalbertaonline.com and the Central Alberta online app.
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0: 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Tank Montana is going to be on location this Friday too at the Central Alberta Co-op here in Lacombe. 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And when you hear that, you'll have 10 minutes to text us back at 403-782-4413. 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
0: Mainly sunny this afternoon with a high of 25, partly cloudy tonight and a low of 9, a mix of sun and cloud tomorrow, a chance of showers in the afternoon with a high of 25, clearing off for Friday and a high of 28, 32 and sunshine for Saturday, then a good chance of showers on Sunday with a high of 26. 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

0: More music, more memories. It is Sunny 94 and your Wednesday afternoon. A gorgeous day out there today and should be perfect weather for this evening for another edition of Music in the Park. This is going to be on the Echo Stage in front of the Lacombe Memorial Center. 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It's going to start at 6 o'clock with Lacombe Ford Community Showcase featuring Graham Innes to kick things off, and then the popular music of Squid Jigger taking the stage at 6:30. They are a roots rock trio. They bring East Coast Celtic and classic rock and contemporary pop. Something for everybody tonight. It's going to be an awesome evening of free music out at the Echo Stage for Music in the Park. 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And Owen will be there too with our Sunny Summer Cruiser for your chance to win a ton of different prizes and get into Duck Duck Jeep for your chance at the 2026 Jeep Cherokee we're giving away next month. It's Music in the Park this evening on the Echo Stage at the Lacombe Memorial Center. 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

0: 32 and sunshine for Saturday, then a good chance of showers on Sunday with a high of 26. Get your latest weather forecast by streaming the Windowmasters Red Deer online player at centralalbertaonline.com and the Central Alberta online app.
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2: Partly cloudy and a low of 9. 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Wetaskiwin RCMP responded after an 18-year-old Mascouche's man was struck and killed by a southbound train early this morning. Police were called around 4 a.m. following a report of a train-pedestrian collision. An extensive search involving CPKC police located the man's body south of the Wetaskiwin city limits, and RCMP offered condolences to the man's family and friends. Meanwhile, an overnight closure is being planned for the northbound Highway 2 bridge at Highway 12, west of Lacombe. The closure begins at 9 p.m. tonight and continues until 5:30 Thursday morning. Once the bridge reopens, a 50-kilometer-per-hour speed limit will remain in place throughout the work zone for another 24 hours until approximately 5:30 on Friday morning. Drivers are reminded to slow down and use caution. In Penhold, a new twist is coming to the Mayor Mike's Mini Marathon this year, as the event will feature a pedal tractor obstacle race during the Penhold Fall Festival. Mayor Mike Yargeau says participants will have some new equipment to work with.
3: This year we've got some exciting new kind of mini tractors that the competitors will get to drive.
2: Teams of two will compete, with at least one adult required on each team. Registration is only $25, with proceeds going to the Penhold class of 2027. And after more than 5 years of serving the Lacombe community, the Broomtree Cafe will close its doors on September 30th. The Broomtree Foundation says it will direct resources toward expanding food security programs, including nutritious meals, emergency food support, and meal planning education. Founder Donna Abma says they have seen the need for these programs.
4: We've surpassed what we initially thought food security looks like. It is a great need in our community.
2: The Broomtree Foundation will continue to post updates on social media as September 30th approaches. And happening in the community, the Alberta government is hosting an AI Data Center Town Hall at the Lacombe Memorial Center from 6 to 7:30 p.m. And Penhold has Fall Festival parade applications open until Tuesday. In headlines, Prime Minister Mark Carney says the draft trade deal with the U.S. reinforces the Canadian advantage. Meanwhile, the Edmonton Marathon is apologizing after a detour error made race distances too long. And two Calgary youth have been charged by police following a dangerous e-bike chase. Stay up to date with what matters to you and listen to Sunny 94 via the Central Alberta Online app.
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5: Taking a look at sports, we'll start with Major League Baseball. The Toronto Blue Jays, with a strong start to their six-game road trip, getting a 10-5 win over the American League leading Tampa Bay Rays last night. That series continues tonight, with the Jays currently sitting half a game back of a wild card spot. Over to the CFL, week number 12 gets underway tomorrow. Ottawa is in Montreal. Winnipeg visits Edmonton on Friday. Saturday has Hamilton in Toronto, and Saskatchewan heads to BC on Sunday. And finally, in the NFL, week number 2 of the preseason gets underway tomorrow with the Las Vegas Raiders in Houston to take on the Texans, and the San Francisco 49ers head to LA to face the Chargers. That's a look at sports. 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
5: Partly cloudy overnight tonight with a low of 9. A mix of sun and cloud for tomorrow with slight chance of showers in the afternoon. A high of 25. Clearing off for Friday and a high of 28. Sunshine and 32 for Saturday. And then cloudy with a good chance of showers for Sunday with a high of 26. Get your latest weather forecast by streaming the Windowmasters Red Deer online player at centralalbertaonline.com and the Central Alberta online app.
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0: It's Kings and switching to Glide, and the beat goes on. 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An important meeting you might want to attend this evening, as AI centers have been the buzz for the last several months, and the provincial government is hosting a town hall here in Lacombe tonight to hear concerns and answer questions about AI data centers. This is going to be taking place at the Lacombe Memorial Center from 6 to 7:30. It's going to give people an opportunity to share concerns, ask questions, and learn more about AI data centers, and everyone is welcome to attend. It happens again tonight from 6 to 7:30 at the Lacombe Memorial Center, a town hall about AI data centers put on by the provincial government. You can find more details with the story on our website at centralalbertaonline.com and the Central Alberta Online app.
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0: Partly cloudy overnight tonight with a low of 9, a mix of sun and cloud for tomorrow, with slight chance of showers in the afternoon, a high of 25, clearing off for Friday and a high of 28, sunshine and 32 for Saturday, and then cloudy with a good chance of showers for Sunday with a high of 26. 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

0: 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Hopefully the weather is going to cooperate as well for this Saturday night. It's the Galls Summer Send-Off, the third edition of it. Awesome music festival and backyard party at Galls Field to wrap up their season. And it's going to be great music throughout, including three tribute bands performing classic hits from ABBA, The Tragically Hip, and AC/DC. So a little something for everybody. It's going to be a fun time, and you want to be there. Again, congratulations to everyone who won tickets off of the Sunny Summer Directory. 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
1: Cloudy overnight tonight with a low of 9. A mix of sun and cloud for tomorrow. A slight chance of showers in the afternoon. A high of 25. Clearing off for Friday and a high of 28. Sunshine and 32 for Saturday. And then cloudy with a good chance of showers for Sunday with a high of 26. Get your latest weather forecast by streaming the Windowmasters Red Deer online player at centralalbertaonline.com and the Central Alberta online app.
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0: 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It's almost 5 o'clock. We got your AgriFlash update in a moment. News with Josiah at 5 and the winner of Sims Furniture Rock or Recline for today. Are we going to rock with Foreigner or recline with Diana Ross and Lionel Richie? We'll find out after 5.
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2: The managing director of the Canadian Malting Barley Technical Center says last week's annual new crop tour gave international customers a first-hand look at Canada's barley crop and production system. Peter Watt says about 60 people took part in the two-day event that included elevator and farm visits in East Central Saskatchewan.
3: And the idea is, you know, to bring in our international customers and the value chain in Canada to see the crop, see the progress.
2: Barley crops across much of Western Canada are looking reasonably strong despite some regional challenges. Dry conditions cut yield potential in parts of southwestern Saskatchewan, while crops in Alberta appear to be in good shape.
3: Central Alberta, the crops are looking good. So I'd say overall, it's very positive in terms of the crop this year. We're not going to have the type of yields we had in 2025, but things are looking pretty good right now. We're optimistic.
2: For Golden West, I'm Glendalee Allen Vossler.
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2: Partly cloudy and a low of 9. I'm Josiah Navratil with your local news, streaming now through the Central Alberta Online app. An 18-year-old Maskwacis man is dead after being struck by a southbound train near Wetaskiwin early Wednesday morning. Wetaskiwin RCMP were called around 4 a.m. today after a report of a collision between a train and a pedestrian. With assistance from CPKC police, RCMP searched the area and located the man's body south of the Wetaskiwin city limits. Police are sending condolences to the friends and family of the deceased. Meanwhile, drivers traveling northbound on Highway 2 west of Lacombe are being warned of an overnight bridge closure. Alberta Transportation says the northbound bridge at Highway 12 will close from 9 p.m. tonight until 5:30 a.m. tomorrow morning for scheduled maintenance. During the closure, traffic will be redirected to the southbound bridge, with one lane maintained in each direction. Drivers are asked to allow extra time and follow posted signs. In Penhold, the Fall Festival Parade is returning September 12th, and organizers are encouraging the community to get creative. This year's theme is Fun on the Farm, with participants invited to create farm-inspired floats, decorate vehicles, or dress up. The parade starts at 11 a.m., and everyone from businesses and community groups to families and friends can participate. Parade entries must be registered by Tuesday. And a free back-to-school event in Lacombe is aiming to help families prepare for the new school year while bringing the community together. The back-to-school bash takes place August 31st from 4:30 to 6:30 p.m. at the College Heights Christian School gym. It's hosted by College Heights SDA Church, and Associate Pastor Elizabeth Poulet tells us the importance.
3: I think it just gives an opportunity for connection points. There were a lot of parents that hadn't met other parents in the neighborhood before, so they were able to meet like new people, which is always a good thing.
2: The event will feature 250 swag bags, school supplies, games, and a barber station. And happening in the community, the Alberta government is hosting an AI data center town hall at the Lacombe Memorial Center from 6 to 7:30 p.m. And Red Deer is seeking public input on the future of water utility services. In other news, U.S. President Donald Trump is suggesting that the Keystone XL pipeline could return as Canada reviews a draft trade deal. Meanwhile, there is some relief in Summerland, B.C. as fire evacuations end and residents return back home after more than a week. And an arrest has been made after a 16-year-old was killed in an Edmonton shooting over the weekend. Stay informed and entertained on the go. Download our Central Alberta online app.
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4: Taking a look at sports, we'll start with Major League Baseball. The Toronto Blue Jays, with a strong start to their six-game road trip, getting a 10-5 win over the American League leading Tampa Bay Rays last night. That series continues tonight, with the Jays currently sitting half a game back of a wild card spot. Over to the CFL, week number 12 gets underway tomorrow. Ottawa is in Montreal. Winnipeg visits Edmonton on Friday. Saturday has Hamilton in Toronto, and Saskatchewan heads to BC on Sunday. And finally, in the NFL, week number 2 of the preseason gets underway tomorrow with the Las Vegas Raiders in Houston to take on the Texans, and the San Francisco 49ers head to LA to face the Chargers. That's a look at sports. 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
4: Partly cloudy overnight tonight with a low of 9. A mix of sun and cloud for tomorrow with slight chance of showers in the afternoon. A high of 25. Clearing off for Friday and a high of 28. Sunshine and 32 for Saturday. And then cloudy with a good chance of showers for Sunday with a high of 26. Get your latest weather forecast by streaming the Windowmasters Red Deer online player at centralalbertaonline.com and the Central Alberta online app.
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That song features a saxophone solo from Motown icon Junior Walker, who happened to be performing at a club down the street from Electric Lady Studios, where that album was recorded. The band tracked down his son, asked if Junior would play, and Walker walked in and had never heard of the band before. He knocked out that awesome sax solo, one of the greatest in rock history, and immediately started packing up his instrument because he thought he had it in one take, and the band begged him for more, but ultimately it was the first take that ended up being on the final cut. Spent 4 weeks at number one on the rock charts, back to 81 with Urgent from Foreigner. It is your rock song for this afternoon for Sims Furniture Rock or Recline. We'll have another pair of songs for you to choose from tomorrow afternoon as we roll along. Music on the way from Alanna Miles. First, here's The Cars and Just What I Needed. It's Sunny 94.

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0: More music, more memories. It is Sunny 94. It is Adam Hamilton with you on this Wednesday afternoon. Great to have you along again today. Let's take a look at your question of the day for today. Your chance to win a $25 gift card from Mr. Mike's Steakhouse Casual in Sylvan Lake when you answer today's question, which is, how often do you get an Amazon delivery? Oh, goodness. Those packages come to my door quite a bit. It's not me. I don't really get on Amazon all that often. There's the odd time that I'll go perusing, but I can never seem to figure out exactly what I want when I go on Amazon. My wife, on the other hand, we have something once or twice a week come to our door. For her, it's just easier. She has some energy and mobility issues that she has to deal with on a regular basis, so it's just simpler to get some things delivered right to our door. However, we try and shop local as much as we can as well. How often do you get an Amazon delivery? 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
0: Cloudy overnight tonight with a low of 9. A mix of sun and cloud for tomorrow. It's a slight chance of showers in the afternoon. A high of 25. Clearing off for Friday and a high of 28. Sunshine and 32 for Saturday. And then cloudy with a good chance of showers for Sunday with a high of 26. Get your latest weather forecast by streaming the Windowmasters Red Deer online player at centralalbertaonline.com and the Central Alberta online app.
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0: 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Tank Montana is going to be on location this Friday too at the Central Alberta Co-op here in Lacombe. 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And when you hear that, you'll have 10 minutes to text us back at 403-782-4413. 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
0: Partly cloudy overnight tonight with a low of 9. A mix of sun and cloud for tomorrow. A slight chance of showers in the afternoon. A high of 25. Clearing off for Friday and a high of 28. Sunshine and 32 for Saturday. And then cloudy with a good chance of showers for Sunday with a high of 26. Get your latest weather forecast by streaming the Windowmasters Red Deer online player at centralalbertaonline.com and the Central Alberta Online app. And as we get ready for another edition of After Dark with S&M Diesel, they get dirty so you don't have to. 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

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Thanks for spending time with me again today. My name is Adam Hamilton. Back with you again tomorrow starting at noon. Hope you can join me then. In the meantime, enjoy.

0: After Dark with S&M Diesel coming your way after 6 o'clock. Eric Carmen, Don Henley, and Sweet to kick us off. Have yourself a great evening and take care, everybody.
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